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glasses, she looks great in anything. She's, I want a piece of chocolate, take me to a movie. 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

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Now you've got a choice, and the difference is clear. 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
1: Okay, so I'm on the dating apps and everything, and I had to take a picture of this. I took a little screen grab of Sophie. She says, if we all agreed to pretend inflation isn't happening, it would solve everything. I know what you're going to say, and I don't want to hear it.
2: What?
1: Yes. She says, if we pretend inflation isn't happening, it solves it.
2: Oh, got it. And you can't say anything because she doesn't want to hear it.
1: She don't want to hear it.
2: I love how you change the voice. Big

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1: Good morning. 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
1: But it was all that I could do.

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I wrote him back a letter and I told him it was not the perfect country and western song because he hadn't said anything at all about mama or trains or trucks or prison or getting drunk.

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The last verse goes like this here. Well, I was drunk the day my mom got out of prison.

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1: 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This is the security department for This Is Not a Telemarketing Call. 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
1: to verify recent activity on your Visa card ending in 472. Oh, to continue in English,
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1: Press 1.
2: No, it's not.
1: If this is Leslie, please press 1. We would like to verify some recent activity on your Visa card ending in 472. Before we can proceed, I need to confirm your identity. Please key in the last 4 digits of the social security number associated with the account.
2: It's the best. That's it.
1: The social security number you have entered does not match our record.
2: No.
1: Please key in the last.
2: I think it's 1, 2, 3, 4.
1: Please hold while your call is transferred.

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1: The chances for afternoon evening storms are back in the picture. Isolated to widely scattered today, otherwise a mix of clouds and sun. We'll see a range of mid-80s to close to 90 this afternoon across the mountains. For tonight, mostly clear, some patchy fog late, lows in the mid-60s. And then on Friday, mid to upper 80s, a little bit better chance, a little bit better coverage of some of those afternoon storms. We'll see that afternoon storm chance again on Saturday with highs in the low to mid-80s. That's your 7 weather forecast. I'm meteorologist Dan Bickford.
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0: be a chance for some pop-up showers and thunderstorms, however, this afternoon into the early evening hours. Otherwise, mostly clear with some mid-60s overnight. We're looking at mid to upper 80s on Friday. A little bit better chance of some of those afternoon, evening showers and thunderstorms. And that chance is going to be with us on Saturday as well. Not quite as hot to start the weekend with high temperatures in the low to mid-80s. That's your 7 weather forecast. I'm meteorologist Dan Bickford.
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4: Here's the latest forecast on 105.5 The Outlaw.
5: Partly sunny and very warm today. Highs range from the mid-80s to just short of 90 in a few spots. There will be a chance for some pop-up showers and thunderstorms, however, this afternoon into the early evening hours. Otherwise, mostly clear with some mid-60s overnight. We're looking at mid to upper 80s on Friday. A little bit better chance of some of those afternoon evening showers and thunderstorms. And that chance is going to be with us on Saturday as well. Not quite as hot to start the weekend with high temperatures in the low to mid-80s. That's your 7 weather forecast. I'm meteorologist Dan Bickford.
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1: I'm 7 News meteorologist Nicole Collins. We're feeling warm but staying mostly dry as we go through the rest of your Thursday. With this being said, can't rule out an isolated storm or shower still popping up. Every Wednesday's mostly dry as we go through your Thursday night. Overnight lows are dropping down into the mid-60s. We are seeing another hot day around for your Friday. Afternoon highs returning to the mid to upper 80s, but we will likely see more widespread rounds of showers and storms moving through the area through your Friday afternoon and evening. It's a similar trend with cooler temperatures on Saturday.
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8: I'm 7 News meteorologist Nicole Collins. We're sitting mostly dry as we go through the rest of your Thursday, aside from a stray shower or storm popping up. Overnight lows are dropping down into the mid-60s, and then we're seeing another hot day return for your Friday. Afternoon highs are back into the mid to upper 80s. Mostly dry for the start of the day, but we'll see some more widespread shower and storm chances passing through for your Friday afternoon and evening. We'll continue with some of the rounds of showers and storms through your Saturday. Cooler temperatures start to move in time for the weekend.
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down to Georgia, he was looking for a soul to steal. 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
2: I'm 7 News meteorologist Nicole Collins. We're sitting mostly dry as we go through the rest of your Thursday, aside from a stray shower or storm popping up. Overnight lows are dropping down into the mid-60s, and then we're seeing another hot day return for your Friday. Afternoon highs are back into the mid to upper 80s. Mostly dry for the start of the day, but we'll see some more widespread shower and storm chances passing through for your Friday afternoon and evening. We'll continue with some of the rounds of showers and storms through your Saturday. Cooler temperatures start to move in time for the weekend.
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